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To walk away, walk away, walk away, walk away from color coats and Whitley Bay. Had to walk.

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0: più fantasia, più Radio Mugello. 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
1: There's no start to this story and I can see no end. Two young men hearing voices whisper in the wind. I woke up made of marble, a shepherd boy in shock. Michelangelo released me from a single block. I'm David the giant killer with heart-shaped eyes. I was naked as a soldier, far from my mother's cries.

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1: 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Aha.
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2: 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Aha. I warn you about my secret. I'm going to expose a great threat to your bodies, to your mind and souls. Don't be alarmed. Stranger, don't have to ask you to.

technology. Electrica salsa is in with me. 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I give you now the second groove. Don't have to ask you to get up, you do it on your own. Electrica salsa, yeah! 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Electrica salsa. Electrica salsa. Now you know my secret electronic salsa sound. Observe the desert feedback that's going all around. The magic words I say to you, now open up your ears. Hasam halum gilum dasa nia gulum lulum sasa. Hasam halum gilum dasa nia gulum lulum sasa. Electrica salsa. 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
1: Mr. 305 checking in for the remix. You know they had that 75 Street Brazil. Well, this year's gonna be called Gaiocho. Que hola, Gata, que hola, Omega. And this is how we gonna do it. Dale!

I got telling me that I need to be home before dinner time, or the principal calling my name over the intercom, weighing up on my Digimon. I got them yings popping, still can hear my screen swinging open when my fiend knocking.

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Can hear my cousin Smiley screaming, this is my YBS. Can hear my uncle Kiefer telling me you got it, Neff. Always running from the police, I had to park the money. 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Can hear that glass shatter right before it hit his temple. 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Got the most vividest, vaguest of images. On my resume, it ain't no stains or no blemishes. You can't put no smut on my name when you mention it. The gang, I mean, you can't just claim without no membership. Been in this shit since I was 8. Long live my nigga Brent. All this shit did was brought me pain and stole my innocence. Can't put too much cut on the H. That shit be hit or miss. Last grade, I completed what's the 8th. Ain't been suspended since. All the crime, never did a stint. 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

0: 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Like, yeah, I broke the law, but that ain't shit to be ashamed about. Miss hearing, Miss Karen tell me it's never too much. 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My first carties came from off the Boston baked beans. I missed the look on Shardy's face off the 18. 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Got the most vividest, vaguest of images. 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You can't put no smut on my name when you mention it. The gang I'm in, you can't disclaim without no membership. 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All this shit did was brought me pain and stole my innocence. Can't put too much cut on the ace. That shit be hit or miss. Last grade I completed was the 8th. Ain't been suspended since. Skip it.
1: 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Going to school with too much money.
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